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0: 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I'm Coyote, hoping your 3rd of July is going great so far. I know you don't want to talk about Monday yet, but let me tell you a little secret about Monday. We are launching Mission to Mars. Now, we know the concert for Bruno Mars. Both shows are sold out in September. How would you like to have a couple of tickets? Take your bestie to the concert on Saturday the 26th. Even a night at the Hotel Polaris. How cool would that be? Well, we've got a chance for you starting at 8 o'clock Monday morning with the TJ Show. And throughout the day, all your chances for Mission to Mars. Just keep that in mind. 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Taylor Swift, an anti-hero on the way here. 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
1: Red flag warnings stay active in southern Colorado until midnight on our Friday, with air quality health advisories continuing until tomorrow morning. And there's actually the chance for some relief on the horizon as we look into Saturday and the weekend. With your KKTV 11 Alert weather, I'm meteorologist Josephine Sage.

Was it 2 to 3 to the 4? When it's last call and they kick us out the door. It's getting kind of late, but the ladies want some more. Oh my, good Lord. Tell them, James.

0: Of course, the Backstreet Boys, and I Want It That Way at 92.9 Peak FM. Hello there, I'm Coyote, John Tesh Radio Show in minutes, and there's a new dating trend called wildflowering. It's all about seeing what grows without putting pressure on the relationship by labeling it or having a timeline. Relationship experts say there are pros and cons of the approach, though. John gets into that. And if you've ever fallen down a rabbit hole of job listings and applied to 40 positions without thinking career experts have a term for that, they call it doom jobbing. It's making the job hunt worse. John gets into the details on why you shouldn't do that and what you should do. It's coming up. And, of course, the John Tesh Radio Show for your Friday night. Lots of great music for fun. Dua Lipa, Don't Start Now, Our House in the Middle of Our Street, and more with the John Tesh Radio Show next on 92.9 Peak FM.
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17: A better life with Dr. Sanjay Gupta.
18: When you need your body to perform, but some of your muscles are having trouble, other muscles can sometimes help compensate. This is a great thing short term, but long term it can lead to serious and even chronic aches and pains. So if you've got nagging stiffness or irritation somewhere, don't push through it. Try to figure out why it's happening and how you can correct it. Strength and conditioning specialist Dana Santa says, performing exercises at a deliberate tempo makes it easier to notice when the wrong muscles are taking over, and also gives the intended muscles a chance to engage before that compensation kicks in. Dana suggests that starting with primary movement patterns such as squatting, hinging, pushing, pulling, rotating, and core can help make compensation easiest to identify and to address. I'm Dr. Sanjay Gupta, helping you live a better life.

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1: 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Makes me happy.
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0: So the studies keep flowing in on road rage in North America. It's getting worse and worse. And so here's an update with more data. According to the Auto Insurance Center, we encounter the most road rage on Fridays in August and specifically at 6 p.m. Fridays in August at 6 p.m. The researchers believe this is when everybody is leaving work and trying to get their summer weekends underway. Coming in a close second are Fridays in July. How do they know that's when road rage peaks? Well, they looked at 65,000 Instagram posts searching for the hashtag road rage.
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11: I'm feeling lucky to have my college-age kids home with me for a few weeks this summer. And one of the things I know we're going to be talking about, AI. I've started to use it more often at the hospital to get fresh takes on patient problems that I'm trying to solve. And for my girls, well, I know that they are navigating college now with these new powerful tools. Something, frankly, that you and I couldn't have even imagined when we were in school. But while it may be tempting to outsource your studying and your work to these large language models, I beg you not to. And that's because AI chatbots tend to reproduce what researchers call weird viewpoints. That's an acronym. Western, educated, industrialized, rich, and democratic. Look, AI isn't going away. And admittedly, it can be a really powerful tool. But you don't want it doing your thinking for you. I'm Dr. Sanjay Gupta, helping you live a better life.
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13: Red flag warnings stay active in Southern Colorado until midnight on our Friday, with air quality health advisories continuing until tomorrow morning. And there's actually the chance for some relief on the horizon as we look into Saturday and the weekend. With your KKTV 11 Alert weather, I'm meteorologist Josephine Sage.

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0: Did you know that recess at school plays a vital role in a child's development? According to the American Academy of Pediatrics, even 20-minute breaks for play and exercise greatly benefit children physically, emotionally, socially, and academically, and reduces the need for discipline. How about that? This is because recess, it helps kids burn calories. It also reduces stress, allows kids to practice social skills, and boosts focus. That's why the researchers say recess should never be withheld to punish children for misbehaving or not finishing their work.
2: Intelligence for your life.
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13: When we talk about how much exercise someone should get, current guidelines call for about 150 minutes of moderate intensity exercise or 75 minutes of vigorous intensity exercise every week. New study out of the UK makes a strong case for vigorous exercise if and when you can do it. Now, researchers determined that even little bursts of vigorous exercise can significantly reduce someone's risk of 8 different diseases: dementia, type 2 diabetes, fatty liver disease, chronic respiratory disease, chronic kidney disease, immune-mediated inflammatory diseases, major cardiovascular events, and atrial fibrillation. We're not talking about complicated training programs here. Just work with what you can into your everyday life. If you are breathless and unable to speak in complete sentences, then you've hit the mark. I'm Dr. Sanjay Gupta, helping you live a better life.
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4: Red flag warnings stay active in Southern Colorado until midnight on our Friday, with air quality health advisories continuing until tomorrow morning. And there's actually the chance for some relief on the horizon as we look into Saturday and the weekend. With your KKTV 11 Alert weather, I'm meteorologist Josephine Sage. More

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When it's last call and they kick us out the door. 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
0: Hey, did you know that the worst meat for your heart is processed meat? We've had many stories on this. In fact, it doesn't matter if the meat contains beef, chicken, or lean turkey. Once it's processed to stay edible on store shelves, say by smoking or curing or salting or adding chemical preservatives, it becomes dangerous. How dangerous? 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So to stay safe, stick to having just one serving a week of processed meats like hot dogs, bacon, sausage, salami, pepperoni, and deli meats.
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0: Another way to start small but get big results is to begin an exercise program. You stand on the treadmill for a few minutes every morning. That's it. You stand there. Then try 1 minute of walking, working up gradually to a full-fledged workout. And start getting more sleep by going to bed 1 minute earlier. 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
1: Hey, it's Kylie listening from Knob Hill. I love all the music you play. Thanks,

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1: 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We've got you on a Peterson. 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

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When it's last call and they kick us out the door. 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Tell them drink some.

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12: I'm feeling lucky to have my college-age kids home with me for a few weeks this summer. And one of the things I know we're going to be talking about, AI. I've started to use it more often at the hospital to get fresh takes on patient problems that I'm trying to solve. And for my girls, well, I know that they are navigating college now with these new powerful tools. Something, frankly, that you and I couldn't have even imagined when we were in school. But while it may be tempting to outsource your studying and your work to these large language models, I beg you not to. And that's because AI chatbots tend to reproduce what researchers call weird viewpoints. That's an acronym: Western, Educated, Industrialized, Rich, and Democratic. Look, AI isn't going away, and admittedly, it can be a really powerful tool, but you don't want it doing your thinking for you. I'm Dr. Sanjay Gupta, helping you live a better life.

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2: I'm doing fine. Thank you, Mr. TJ.
0: Hey, you know, it's funny. So we were talking to your daughter, Perry Ann, and then you were in the background and you accused us of being AI bots, which happens more often than you would think. And I had to scream back and say, hey, we are not computers. We're people, okay?
3: We have feelings.
0: Yeah, we have real human, non-RAM related feelings, okay?
4: I'm
0: so excited.
2: We've
0: talked to your daughter, Perry Ann. Now, why did you think we were robots?
2: Because of the tone and the response.
0: Do I sound like a robot?
2: Not right now, but when my daughter is talking to you, he did.
0: Yeah, and what about Jabo? I mean, she doesn't sound robotic to me.
3: I don't sound robotic. TJ gives off robots vibes sometimes, but he's not a robot.
0: Since when? I don't sound like...
5: Jabo is short for J-Bot.
0: No, it's not. It's not short for J-Bot. Jabo is a person, okay? So is Heather.
3: Yeah, no, I'm real.
0: Rosie, isn't it disgusting that in this day and age, we have to actually prove that we're human?
2: My apologies. You know, anytime you call anything, it's automated.
0: Yeah. Right.
2: And now with AI, they have automated responses that can respond to what you're actually saying.
0: No, the radio's still human most of the time. Well, some of the time.
2: Well, I'm glad to know that.
0: We're the sum of the time.
3: We're human. We can't speak for everybody else.
0: Right. There are some AI radio stations, which is grotesque. But if you heard the way they talk. Anyway, what can we do for you today on this fine day, Rosie and Perry Ann?
2: Well, Perry Ann wanted to call you guys. And I don't always let her because I don't want her to be an annoyance.
0: No.
2: But she has a favorite song in which she was wanting to ask you to play, and she never got around to asking you, so I'm going to have her ask you now. What's the song, honey?
4: Oh, That's So True by Gracie Abrams.
3: Okay.
0: Gracie Abrams. Okay. Cool. Well, what I always say, because, Perry Ann, we're on a lot of radio stations, and we don't actually control what music is playing, but I always say Kenny's going to put it on the list, and if it doesn't play, it's his fault, so be mad at him.
4: Okay, thank you. And
0: all complaints to Kenny.
4: And the funny thing is, I heard the radio a couple of weeks ago, and it's like this guy left you a voicemail, and it's like, hey, are you guys robots? And you're like, no, we are real people. And I was like, I told you they're not robots, Mom. And he goes, I think it's AI. I'm like, it's not AI. Leave me alone.
0: These are the debates that are happening on the other side of the radio. It's a sad reality where we're at today. Well, thank you, guys. I'm glad that we could prove that we're human. This is, I think, the fourth time that we've had to do this.
2: I have one more question I'd like to ask you since we're talking, and I shared a little privately about Perry Ann.
0: All right. Well, hold on, because we'd love to keep talking to you guys. You guys are, it's like a blast of energy when we pick up the phone and Perry Ann calls. Hold on. Rosie, we'll get to

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0: 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We've got Rosie, a new friend in Fort Walton, Florida. Hey, Rosie.
1: Hey, TJ.
0: We've gotten to learn a little bit about your daughter, Perry Ann, over what, the last few weeks maybe?
2: Yeah.
0: She's in a wheelchair, right?
1: Yeah, she has a rare disease. It's similar to ALS, but progresses a little slower. But hers is to the point where it's robbed her of the ability to walk or stand, and she's losing the use of her hands, and she has Tourette's. So she is not have a lot of friends. So when she listens to y'all on the radio, she views you as her friend. She's really and truly thinks you are her best friend. And I want to thank you for your kindness and thank you for always talking to her. It means so much to her and to me. So thank you so much from the lonely young lady here.
0: Well, Rose, thank you. Thank God for that connection. It's one of the beautiful things about the radio. Tell me what that whole dynamic is like, where it's hard for her to make friends.
1: Well, it's hard for her to make friends for several reasons, because she's age delayed and with the Tourette's. And sadly, when she lost the ability to stand and transfer, we can no longer use our car. So it has limited us leaving the house and going places and doing things.
0: And do you feel like people tend to stay away or not really look at her or acknowledge her?
1: 100%.
0: Yeah.
1: And she gets upset about it. We'll be out in public and she will start kicking because she has Tourette's and she's in the wheelchair, and children and teenagers look at her strange, and sometimes even adults. But I'm letting her know that they're not looking at her in a bad manner. It's because the tick that she just screamed might have startled them.
3: Yeah.
1: But the thing is, it is hard to approach somebody like her because you don't know their level of communication and function.
0: Right.
1: And so as a stranger, even myself as a mother, you know, I approach all the special needs adults because of her. But prior to her, I would have never, because I didn't know the language. Mm-hmm. I didn't know.
0: Well, I think the more that, you know, any of us get around communities where we're exposed to that, the less scary or whatever you want to say it is to start to engage.
3: Right.
0: It's a beautiful thing, and it actually enhances our lives to do community with people like your daughter, Perry. I mean, our life is better because we get to talk to Perry Ann.
1: I'm going to agree with you, because there's not a person she dislikes. Everybody she meets, she automatically loves. If everybody in the world see others through Perry Ann's eyes, there would be no wars, and we would all be so kind to each other and accepting and caring. I mean, she just loves everybody.
0: Well, we feel that from her.
3: And definitely.
0: And, you know, I want to take this opportunity, first of all, to thank you for sharing so openly, Rosie, but also saying maybe just a little challenge. If you see someone that seems different than what you're used to, I encourage you to make that connection.
1: If you just go up to the person and say, hey, how's your day today, buddy? That's all it takes.
0: Well, Rosie, thank you for taking the time to share that with us. We really appreciate you. We love hearing from you guys. You call us anytime, okay?
1: Believe me, she's going to be calling you every day.
0: Awesome.
1: You can count on that like you can count on the sun rising and setting.
0: All right, great. Well, we appreciate you guys. Have a great rest of your day.
1: Okay, thank you so much. Have a great day. God bless y'all.
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10: Not all screen time is created equal, and a new study out of Sweden is helping us understand this even better. So researchers followed more than 20,000 people over nearly two decades and determined that passive screen time, like sitting on the couch and watching television, raised someone's risk of dementia. But if they did something active, like reading, puzzles, or interacting with other people, this same group of people saw their risk of dementia drop. Just like you gotta put the work in to keep your body in shape as you age, you basically have to do the same thing with your brain. A couple things I have found to help: working to learn something new every day, whatever it might be, challenging yourself in some way every day, and really importantly, staying socially active. Some days, that means meeting friends in person. Other days, maybe an email, a text, or a phone call. Just stay engaged. I'm Dr. Sanjay Gupta, helping you live a better life.
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12: Temperatures will warm up into the 80s and 90s for most in Southern Colorado for the 4th of July, with gusty winds continuing and critical fire danger conditions also continuing. With your KKTV 11 Alert weather, I'm meteorologist Josephine Sage.

0: It's the TJ Show, and oh my, this is so satisfying to see. A company jumped the gun a little too quickly with AI. They now have to hire back how many employees? 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

0: 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This is the TJ Show. Our news, it sounds different around here. Kenny reads through every story he can find, and then he brings us the most interesting ones. Kenny, what's happening on the planet today?
1: We've been seeing countless headlines that companies are laying off many workers to replace them with artificial intelligence. And in this particular situation, it looks like one company is eating a little bit of crow. Ford, makers of fine motor vehicles since the beginning of time, has rehired roughly 300 experienced veteran engineers to guide its vehicle engineering division after finding that artificial intelligence tools alone were insufficient for solving production quality issues.
0: Ooh, that's gotta feel good. Imagine getting that phone
2: call. For the people.
0: You're an engineer, you got fired. Well, you're in a new era. We got computers now, we're gonna move the times. Fast forward how many months? Hey, Ed. What are you up to? You got any free time? You want your job back? I'd go, give me a minute. And I'd call Toyotes. Hey, Toyotes, you got any openings for me?
3: And also, this is the time to talk your price.
2: Right.
3: Yeah. I'm saying you clearly have that experience. Yep.
0: I'm excited for them.
1: Ford VP of Vehicle Hardware Engineering admitted the company mistakenly assumed AI could deliver a high-quality product simply by ingesting design requirements, but the tools lack the nuanced training and experience of these veteran technicians who they are bringing back into the fold.
0: Good to hear.
2: It's not the first company that's done that so far, and it won't be the last.
0: Yep. Hopefully there's a resurgence of human support, which is wild that we have to say that. Kenny, what else do you have?
1: J-Bo, you're my barbecue expert friend. What is the best barbecue? Where does it come from?
2: That's tough, man, because Memphis is good. St. Louis, where I lived for quite a few years, has great barbecue. So does Kansas City. Texas is good. It just depends because they all have a different type of sauce base.
1: Yeah.
2: So I really can't tell you which one is the best.
0: Which one's the spiciest?
2: No, I don't know about spicy.
0: Okay.
2: Yeah, all right. No.
1: So it appears Cup Noodles, makers of ramen, they are turning America's biggest barbecue rivalry into instant ramen. They have new limited edition flavors featuring Kansas City barbecue and Texas barbecue.
0: Hey, how about that?
1: Yeah.
0: What a clever idea.
2: I'm going to stick to the barbecue and pass on the ramen. That's cool, though.
1: The Kansas City barbecue flavor profile has sweet tomato forward sauce with notes of pork, garlic, onion, and smoke. The Texas barbecue profile has the brisket dry rub, focusing on savory smoke-driven seasoning with cracked black pepper and garlic instead of heavy sauce.
0: When they say dry, they really mean dry.
2: Yeah.
0: Those cup noodles.
2: And Texas is big on brisket. Like, brisket is their thing, whereas Kansas will do a nice barbecue chicken and pork, and so it just depends what you like.
1: It's a good deal. Costs $1.18 a cup.
0: $1.18. Really? Still?
1: Yeah.
2: It used to be 25 cents growing up.
0: Wow. $1.18.
2: But $1.18, you can still eat something.
3: Eat a lot.
0: I'll have to try that. You like them?
2: I did like them. A lot of sodium. As you get a little older, you start to watch that sodium intake. You know what I'm saying? But you can, boil some protein, some eggs, and put that in there.
0: All right. Nice. I like this.
1: Yeah.
0: Kenny, thanks for keeping us somewhat informed.
1: That's what's happening.
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14: I'm feeling lucky to have my college-age kids home with me for a few weeks this summer. And one of the things I know we're going to be talking about, AI. I've started to use it more often at the hospital to get fresh takes on patient problems that I'm trying to solve. And for my girls, well, I know that they are navigating college now with these new powerful tools, something, frankly, that you and I couldn't have even imagined when we were in school. But while it may be tempting to outsource your studying and your work to these large language models, I beg you not to. And that's because AI chatbots tend to reproduce what researchers call weird viewpoints. That's an acronym. Western, educated, industrialized, rich, and democratic. Look, AI isn't going away. And admittedly, it can be a really powerful tool. But you don't want it doing your thinking for you. I'm Dr. Sanjay Gupta, helping you live a better life.
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0: 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This is the TJ Show, Tyrone in South Carolina. How are you doing?
1: Oh, man, now that I'm talking to you, I'm doing great.
0: Well, do you guys remember we played a message from Tyrone last week? He was asking about how he could get into radio.
2: Yep.
0: Yeah, because you have a great voice, Tyrone. How are you doing with all that?
1: Oh, I'm retired. I used to drive trucks for FedEx, so now I just Uber and Lyft on the side. And even when I'm driving most of my passengers, everybody's always complimenting me about my voice.
0: Well, you do have a great voice. Is this line of work something you want to do? Is it something that you're interested in, or is it just something people tell you you should do?
1: I mean, I always, well, to be honest with you, when I was much younger, I'm in my 50s now, I always wanted to be in some type of entertainment.
0: Okay.
1: But I grew up in New York City, so I did have like a small little rap group, but we could never catch that big break.
0: Yeah.
1: And the thing about it is, I used to live next door to Queen Latifah, but I never caught the same break that they caught. So I was like, I guess it wasn't meant for me to be in entertainment. So I just never really...
0: Tyrone, I wouldn't give up based on that, because I think there's a lot of confusion around how people in creative work actually wind up working in that space. And I think the more you immerse yourself in what creative people do and how they pursue a career in it, the more light bulbs are going to just start to go on, and you're going to be like, oh, maybe this is actually possible.
2: Yeah.
0: And there's actually a strategy to do it. It's never going to be someone hears your voice and then they're like, we're going to make you a star. Like, that might have happened once or twice. It's really a discipline like anything else. And if you're interested, I can give you some resources to look up, and maybe that starts your journey.
1: Okay, that's fine. I'll take anything right now.
0: Perfect. Well, let's do it. So and I'll just say these on the radio in case this resonates with anyone else. You want to be in some kind of a creative work and you don't know where to start. All right. Here's three quick ways to start. Ken Coleman wrote a book called The Proximity Principle. It's about getting around the kind of stuff that you feel in your heart you're supposed to be doing. Austin Kleon, he's like a creative philosopher, stopping any sort of excuses or any other things that you might think you know about creative industries. It's simple. It's awesome. I love it so much. And then also Mason Curry just recently wrote a book called Making Art and Making a Living. And that is a bunch of stories of creative artists who have made a living, and it's all the different rocky roads that have gotten them there. But the more that you just surround yourself with that stuff, it gets clearer and clearer, Tyrone.
1: Okay, well, I appreciate you guys even giving me a chance and calling me back. Like, wow, okay.
0: Tyrone, you got a great way about you. The fact that you called, like, I don't see any reason why you can't do it. If it's not you, it'll be someone else.
1: Right, wow, that's powerful what you just said. I appreciate that.
3: 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Could you give us a, you're listening to the TJ Show?
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1: Yeah, no problem.
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0: Sounds good. Sounds great, Tyrone. 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
0: Hey, there you go.
2: Hey.
0: We're already off to a great start here. 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
11: I don't know about you, but my social media feeds are flooded with lotions and potions and gadgets, all promising to unlock different components of longevity. But if you log off, take a step back from all the hype, you'll find that the actual keys to a longer, healthier life are hiding in plain sight. There are four of them. Number one, nutrition. The Mediterranean diet really is the gold standard. Number two, exercise. You should be getting 150 minutes of moderate intensity exercise or 75 minutes of vigorous intensity exercise every week, plus strength training and stretching. Number three, sleep. Sleep is when your body and your brain repair themselves. You should be getting 7 to 9 hours a night. And finally, number four, often gets forgotten, socialization. It's not a bonus. It's a necessity for a healthy life, finding a sense of community, purpose, and belonging. I'm Dr. Sanjay Gupta, helping you live a better life.
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We'll get to this in a few moments. I actually agree with them, not her. 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

0: 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Heather,
1: yeah.
0: Can you share the concern that you had with your doctor?
1: Well, it was not the doctor. It was the lady who was taking my appointment.
0: Go ahead. Explain.
1: So I was calling a dermatologist to make an appointment. And, you know, when you make the appointment, they ask you all these questions, blah, blah, blah. And she was like, oh, do you have a primary care physician? Like the doctor you go to just for like a checkup or whatever. Mm-hmm. And I was like, I don't have a primary care. I haven't been to the doctor in a little bit. And then she goes into this whole story about, oh my God, you really need to go get your checkups because I didn't go to the doctor for a long time because I was scared. It was like 20 years. And then someone pressured me into going. And then they found something. And I'm glad I went because if I didn't go, I wouldn't be here today. And I'm just like, lady, I just want to make an appointment.
2: See, I don't need
1: your whole life story.
0: I think that's a nice thing. I think they're actually going beyond what their job is to serve their customer or fellow human, and that's beautiful.
1: Yeah, but like, I didn't need to be on the phone for 15 minutes trying to make an appointment that should take like 30 seconds.
3: Yeah,
1: this is why I do stuff online.
0: So you're the prime candidate for AI bots taking reservations.
1: Right. I hate talking on the phone. Like, calling to make an appointment for anything, like, shoots anxiety through my entire body. I don't know why.
0: Okay.
1: Well, but I just can't do it. And I did it this one time because they forced me to, because you can't make appointments online for this specific doctor. And I think this is why they do that. They want to get you on the phone and trap you.
0: Well, I want to say that that's a good thing to whoever took that call.
1: I'm glad she's okay, but also like, mind your business. I'll do what I need to do when I need to do it.
2: No, but AI is not going to care for you. AI is not going to tell you.
1: And that's why
2: it's been a minute since you've been to the doctor.
0: Yeah, Heather's it concerns me. So are you going to get your primary care?
1: Well, I really should. I haven't been to the doctor
0: yes.
1: in like
2: but are you,
1: 10
2: though?
1: Years.
2: Do we need to call her back? Do we need to call her? Did she give you the lecture?
0: I wish we could talk to her. Yeah, you should or you will.
1: No, I will. I will.
0: Okay, good.
1: My
0: yes.
1: husband says the same thing. He's like, go to the doctor. I'm like, chill out.
0: Well, you need to. There is a good case to go to the doctor.
1: There is. There, yes.
0: What are you, my dad?
1: I would just, you know, I just like, I'd rather not know. You know what I mean?
0: What? No. Like, I don't know.
2: You want to live a passive life. You can't live life passively.
1: It's
2: you
1: like
2: have
1: if,
2: to know.
1: It's like if my foot hurts, eventually it'll stop hurting, right?
2: Or it won't. Or it could be gout. Like, what?
1: Yeah, or I have a lot of salt in my diet.
0: Or it could get worse, right? Yes, there's always that possibility, too.
1: But also, every time I go to the doctor and something's wrong with me, they're always like, oh, we did ran all these tests and you're the epitome of health and nothing's wrong with you. I'm like, well, obviously something's wrong.
0: So can you call you?
2: Take some vitamins, Heather.
0: Your dad doesn't like the doctors, right?
4: Yeah, I'm with Heather on this one. I don't trust anybody who needs that much school, all right?
1: Thanks, Ken.
4: Too much.
0: Because you didn't need that much, right?
4: Nah, I pretty much went to high school for 2-3 years and I was out.
0: And you are very successful.
4: That's right.
0: And do you go to the doctor?
4: Nope, not anymore.
2: Oh, well, good does luck
0: your,
2: with that.
0: Does your body take care of itself?
4: My body was made perfectly. Thank you very much.
0: Yeah. Yeah. So I would say don't act like our dads because my dad does the same thing.
4: Yeah. He's a good guy. Smart guy.
1: I always said I'd make a great dad one day.
0: Yeah, you would. No. This is the TJ Show. Please take care of yourself, Heather. 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

0: 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This is the TJ Show, and sure, there are shocking headlines every single day, but this one really has me stunned. I almost can't believe this. Aldi, which is a grocery store. We like Aldi.
1: I like it.
0: They have that mystery aisle. You never know what you're going to get.
1: It's a great aisle.
0: Random
1: stuff.
0: You'll
1: find some awesome things in that aisle.
0: So the headline says Aldi shoppers were stunned. Yeah, exactly. After spotting a box of 4 ice cubes. You know how, like, if you drink whiskey, you got those big mega ice cubes?
1: Mm-hmm. Yeah, they melt real slow.
0: Right. 4 ice cubes, $4.99. And it's actually in their little freezer section. I thought this was a joke. I said, Kenny, you got to double check this. You're saying that New York Post is reporting on this.
2: It's on the Aldi website.
0: You don't think they're just clever and they're getting everyone angry?
2: Well, I mean, people use these ice cubes. The thing is, I mean, for $9.99, you could buy a mold from Amazon to make these ice cubes yourself. Also, the labeling on the box, frozen ice cubes, a little redundant. I think all ice cubes are frozen. I don't know if we needed to specify that.
1: Yeah, I agree.
0: Well, I assume this was like some sort of an ice cube holder or something, which I don't think you would need. Or like it was a fake cube that you refreeze.
1: Yeah, it's not reusable. No, it's only 4 cubes. You use them and then you lose them.
0: $4.99.
1: You can melt them down and refreeze them. So technically they are reusable.
0: I guess I didn't think of that.
1: How are you melting them down and then
0: refreezing
1: them?
0: Don't entertain this anymore.
1: I'm just saying if you don't put it in another liquid, you just put it in a glass and it melts and it's just still water. Just refreeze it.
0: No.
1: Yeah. And a thing that's like form-fitting to create the same ice.
0: Please don't entertain this anymore.
1: What?
0: No, you don't.
1: Are you being serious?
0: Or no,
1: you can melt down the big cube and then put it in your ice cube tray and make... You know, get
0: no,
1: like 10.
0: It's not reusable.
1: Cubes.
0: It's an ice cube.
1: Stop.
0: Okay,
1: it is
0: Stop.
1: An ice cube. Just saying.
0: What are you working for, Aldi? I mean, come on. We love Aldi. We really do. But 4 ice cubes for $4.99. How many of those trays could you buy? You go to TJ Maxx, right? Yeah, and that's where I got my mega trays. There are 6 of them in there, and I think it was $1.50.
2: Oh, well, yeah, I mean, I just went to Amazon real quick. I saw $9.99 mold that makes 6 ice cubes.
1: But then you have to wait at least 2 days for Prime shipping to get that to you. So if you need it right then and there, you can buy 4 big frozen cubes for $5.
0: But wait a minute. Does it stay frozen and formed by the time you get home? I hope they better have a tray.
1: Kind of like ice cream.
2: Yeah, if you bought ice cream at the grocery store.
0: Yeah, but is it going to melt a little? Can you buy these? do you go to Aldi?
2: I don't usually, but there's one nearby. I can go there.
0: If you can burn a whole lot of gasoline, get there, drive it back, and we can see what they are. I'm very curious. There has to be a prize in there. There's got to be something beyond the 4 ice cubes.
1: I mean, if a store can sell it, they're going to sell it.
0: But
1: you know, if people are going to buy it, they're going to sell it.
0: Yeah.
1: You know what I mean?
0: But we can't possibly be this lazy. This can't be true.
1: I mean, it's no different than being like, I could make a pizza at home, but I'm just going to get a frozen pizza and cook it.
0: No, it's different. It is different.
1: No, it's not. It's kind of the same thing.
0: No, it's turning a faucet on, filling up a tray, and putting it in the freezer versus preparing a whole pizza. That's different.
1: Yeah, it's way less work, yeah.
0: Yes.
1: Less work, but you can still make the pizza at home.
0: Okay, so if you want the ice cubes for the startling deal of $4.99, they're there, and good luck with that. The TJ Show is always mobile. 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
10: A better life with Dr. Sanjay Gupta.
11: As someone who's been married nearly 25 years, I'll tell you, there's a lot of great things about having a spouse. And according to a new study out of the University of Miami Health System, marriage might even be linked to a lower risk of cancer. Why? Well, the researchers said people who are married are less likely to engage in risky behavior. They're more likely to get a nudge to go to regular preventive medicine appointments and screenings. And they have a partner to share the load of family obligations, household chores, and finances. No one is saying you should get married in the pursuit of better health. But if you are single, how can you build a strong support system to maybe get some of these same benefits? Do your own research, find out what's important, and then hold members of your squad accountable and let them hold you accountable as well. That can provide a lot of support. I'm Dr. Sanjay Gupta, helping you live a better life.
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12: Temperatures will warm up into the 80s and 90s for most in Southern Colorado for the 4th of July, with gusty winds continuing and critical fire danger conditions also continuing. With your KKTV 11 Alert weather, I'm meteorologist Josephine Sage.

0: It's the TJ Show, and always good news when someone finds treasure in their backyard. It's just been there all along. Makes me wonder, what am I looking over that might be worth something? We'll get to this in the news a few moments away. It's coming up on the TJ Show.
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0: 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This is the TJ Show, our news. It sounds different around here. Kenny reads through every story he can find, and then he brings us the most interesting ones. Kenny, what's happening on the planet today?
1: There was an estate sale in Kent, England, and the person running the estate sale was going over the property, and underneath a bunch of overgrown weeds, he saw these two garden statues. Apparently, the owners thought that these statues were cheap, mass-produced concrete ornaments. It turns out they were rare 18th century Italian marble masterpieces.
0: Look at that. How do you not know that's just in your backyard? It's been there all along.
2: I want to know how it got there. That's what I want to know.
1: So, experts believe that they were originally part of a grand European architectural scheme before being brought to Britain during the Grand Tour era.
0: What does that mean? Can you translate that?
3: They were stolen.
0: Oh, okay.
2: They were stolen.
0: Okay.
3: Yeah, the British tended to do that a lot. Yeah.
1: They were carved in Florence, Italy between 1720 and 1730, and they depict Roman gods Apollo and Diana. So what was thought to be just a worthless piece of concrete ended up being sold at auction for more than $3,000 each, the two busts.
2: All right, cool. Dirty Diana got sold for a lot of money.
0: Cash in.
2: That's right.
0: Whatever you can get. Kenny, what else do you have?
1: If you've been watching the World Cup, perhaps you've noticed soccer players love to take their shirts off. Give them any excuse. They score
3: same.
1: A goal. Shirt off.
3: I also
1: hydration
3: love
1: break.
3: When they
1: take their shirt off.
2: Same.
1: Well, people have been noticing that these soccer players are wearing something. It looks like a sports bra. And people have questions. Why are these male soccer players wearing sports bras? As it turns out, these are form-fitting vests that carry GPS trackers. And they're able to I guess a centimeter track the total distance each player runs, their top speed, their sprint distance, and overall movement patterns.
0: How about that?
1: Stuff they use for training.
3: They're tracking them.
1: Strategy.
2: Can you imagine if their coaches are like, based on your stats, you're not working hard enough on the field?
0: Well,
2: that would be insane.
0: Wouldn't that annoy the players? Like, they never have had to wear this in the past. So it's like now, because of all this technology, you have to add another layer of clothing or whatever you want to call it.
3: It's a very small piece of clothing.
2: I have to wear quite a few layers of clothing, and there's no technology in my stuff.
3: Right.
2: Well, they'll be fine.
0: Couldn't you put it in their shoe?
2: It's for a short period of time.
1: Yeah,
0: I know, but
3: it probably also tracks like their heart rate
1: it
3: and
1: does.
3: Stuff like that.
1: Yeah. A lot of biometrics.
3: I don't think it bothers them, TJ.
0: Really?
3: I mean, I don't know for sure, but I'm going to guess that they're fine.
2: And they get used to it, too.
3: Right.
0: Okay, very good. Well, they're tracking the ball. They're tracking themselves.
1: Yeah, there's a lot of data, and the teams and the players, they use the data to make improvements. So I think the players are also motivated to know this about their performance, so how they can do better or how they can prevent doing worse.
0: So maybe they want it.
1: I think I would.
0: Very good. Kenny, thank you for keeping us somewhat informed.
1: That's what's happening.
0: You've got the TJ Show here, and when you get to work, don't leave us in the car. 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

0: 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This is the TJ Show. And I felt weirdly proud of myself. This doesn't happen often. But yesterday, something happened. And it really made me feel good inside. I was with my friend Mariah.
1: Okay.
0: And she turned to me and she said, you know, I was at the grocery store. And I wanted to pick up a watermelon for the family. And I thought of you, and I thought, I wish I knew how to pick a watermelon like you do. And I thought, wow, well, thank you for that. That's a very kind compliment. I've done the research. I reached out to the Florida Watermelon Board.
1: Yes, you have.
0: I got the whole thing, and I said, oh, I said, don't worry about it. You can do it, too. And I shared with her, you know, look, lift, turn. Mm-hmm. That's the method. You look at the watermelon, you pick it up. If it's heavy, you're in good shape. You turn it, you look for the yellow spot. Not too yellow, not too light, right in the middle yellow.
2: Right, buttery yellow.
0: Yeah, and she said, really, is that it? I said, that's it. Now you know. You don't have to think about what would I think. You know, I've given this to you. Yes.
1: I gotta say, TJ, that worked for me too. Whenever I go to the grocery store with my mother-in-law, she makes me pick the watermelons out.
0: You know, yeah, mm-hmm. It's really that simple.
1: Okay.
0: It's been complicated.
1: She won't buy one without me.
0: Yeah, so it brings me great joy to know that now her life is going to be different.
1: Right. So thank you. I like to say thank you.
0: Oh, you got it. No, it's not me.
1: It's all on you. I would never have thought to even think about watermelons until you.
0: People think of me for some reason because I have an addiction to watermelon. I love it. This is a message from B-Boy Logic that came in at 2 in the morning, by the way.
3: Yo, TJ, what's up, J-Bo? I was thinking about it the other day when you were on the radio talking about the watermelon situation at home, and I came up with an idea for you.
0: You think he just pinged up in the middle of the night and was like, oh, I forgot to, I got to tell TJ this.
1: He was dreaming it, yeah.
3: Get a juicer or if you don't have one already, and when you get the watermelon, cut it up, stick it in the machine.
0: So, yeah, the big problem that I have is because I love watermelon so much, it takes up a lot of fridge space.
1: Mm-hmm.
0: And my wife gets very upset with me. So this is a solution, apparently.
3: Blend it up till it's puree and then bring it to work with you and sip on it all day. Also, for the kids, you can make fruit pops with popsicle makers.
0: So he wants me to juice the watermelon so it takes up less space. That's not how, I mean, that's fine.
1: No,
0: it
1: is delicious,
0: do that.
1: Though.
0: Yeah, I'm sure it's great. But no, I like biting into a real watermelon.
3: So there's that as well. So this way your kids aren't eating bad sugar in the summertime. They're eating good sugar, like watermelon.
0: I'm all about that. You just freeze fruit. Mm-hmm. So much better for them.
3: And an ice pop for them. So it's like, kill two birds with one stone. Might get your wife a little bit off your back. I don't know. I don't know how that works at home because I don't know if you're that much of a pain in the butt. But
0: no, I'm not. I'm actually lovely to be around.
1: No, I've heard some stories.
3: You do what you gotta do, and I hope you take the idea and run with it.
0: Yeah, all right.
3: Puree that up, bro. Puree it up. You can sip on watermelon all day long at work.
0: Imagine that then I have a problem.
3: Peace and chicken.
0: All right, peace and chicken.
1: Sipping up watermelon juice.
0: Yes. All right. Thank you, B-Boy. I'm touched that you thought of me in the middle of the night. Yes.
2: If I could advise B-Boy Logic, he used an analogy. I would rather he said feed two birds with one scone instead of what he said.
0: Okay. Well, I now understand, Kenny. It's less offensive for today, right?
2: Thank you.
0: This is the TJ Show. 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

0: 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This is the TJ Show, and we've got Joe in North Carolina. Hey, Joe.
1: Hey, hey.
0: Hey, the 4th of July weekend is right around the corner. What are you doing?
1: I'm going to a nudist resort.
0: A nudist resort?
1: Yeah.
0: Are you making a joke, or are you actually doing that?
1: I'm actually doing it.
0: How do you start that hobby?
1: I mean, I pretty much did a naked 5K a couple weeks ago, and then I just fell in love with this place.
0: Wait a minute. Did you say you did a naked 5K?
1: I did.
0: Do you go with your fiance?
1: Yeah, me and my fiance went.
2: Okay.
0: Interesting.
2: I can see that being uncomfortable, though.
3: Right?
2: Not much support.
3: Everything's bouncing.
4: Yeah. Aerodynamics way off.
3: Right?
0: Yeah. Joe, you know, it's funny.
1: Actually, I mean, there were a lot of girls, like, they were there naked, and they just love the feeling of freedom, like most people do, just love the feeling of freedom being naked in public.
3: Right, but running naked,
2: uncomfortable. Yeah. Running, period, is horrible.
1: But I mean, it's an experience to, you know, just run, you know, run naked, I guess.
3: What do you do at the nudist, like, retreat?
1: I mean, pretty much. So jump in a pool, play volleyball. I mean, I'm going to go hike when I get to the resort.
0: In the woods?
1: Yeah.
4: I commend your confidence.
0: Are you, like, looking at people, and are they looking at you? Or do you guys try to, like, not look at each other? What is that dynamic?
1: No one really looks at each other. There's just one lady. You have the naked 5K. And, I mean, she's really, really cool.
3: Just a lot of eye contact.
0: Joe, you know, this is one of the fun parts of doing life. I've never met anyone who's gone to an establishment like that. Thanks for sharing that with us. Are you inviting me? Is that why you're telling us this?
1: I mean, if y'all want to come, I mean, y'all more than welcome to. But also, on the 4th of July, I'm going to go to my mom's and go hang out with her and go watch fireworks with my son.
0: You tell your mom where you're headed?
1: I was like, you don't want to know.
0: Oh.
1: But, I mean, Sherry kind of knows, so.
0: Okay. She's not going with you, is she?
2: His mom pulls up.
1: No. It'd be too weird.
0: Yeah, all moms are banned, from what I understand. Yeah, make sure if you're lighting any fireworks this weekend that you put your clothes on, okay? Just promise me that.
1: I'll try.
0: Yeah.
1: I'll
0: all right.
2: Try. All right.
3: Best you can do.
2: Have fun.
0: There he is, Joe.
1: I love you, man.
0: All right. Love you, too.
2: Love you, too, bro. Take care.
3: Thanks, Joe.
1: Bye. Boom.
0: Look at this. This guy's on fire. Yeah. By the way, you could call just like Joe did at 877-RADIO-TJ. That's your passport to get on the radio. It could be for anything, what you're doing this weekend coming up, or any good news you want to share. 877-RADIO-TJ. 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

0: just doing my job. I was working in the area at the time. And so how do you feel, J-Bo? I was in a big movie.
1: I'm looking at this photo.
0: Yeah.
1: And you're literally just walking in the background. I don't know what job you're saying you're doing, because I don't see you doing no work.
0: Well, I was getting lunch. And that's where I used to go for lunch.
1: Okay, so yeah. Consider
2: that
1: work.
2: He's on a break,
1: J-Bo. Okay. And also, like, you're so far in the background, I have to zoom in.
0: The bottom
1: like,
0: left,
1: times
0: yeah.
1: Times seven.
0: Yep, that's right.
1: Just to see you in this photo. And I would have never, I can't tell that it's you.
0: Well.
1: I know that it's you because your friends told you it was you.
0: Oh,
1: and
0: I see
1: you're
0: it.
1: Telling me it's you.
0: It's my shape.
1: But, no.
3: It's also, you're wearing the same outfit. 13 years later.
1: You are wearing the same clothes. But this could definitely be somebody else. Yeah. I don't know if I believe that's you.
0: Kenny's impressed.
3: Yeah, what great posture you have.
1: Besides, this person
0: thanks,
1: has
0: Kenny.
1: More hair than you, so I don't know if this is actually
3: oh,
1: true.
3: Yeah, good point.
0: Well, that was how many years? 13 years ago now. Actually, probably 14 years ago.
1: Yeah.
0: So anyway.
1: Still don't believe it.
0: I wish I didn't bring that story up because
2: did you send it to us to, like, brag? Like, why'd you send us the picture?
0: No, I just thought
1: you'd
0: think be
1: it was
0: curious
1: cool?
0: to know that I was in a Woody Allen movie.
2: Oh,
0: but
1: okay.
0: I was an extra that didn't know he was being filmed. And I didn't even know you could do a movie and actually get the background as is and put it into a movie. That's kind of weird.
3: Yeah, they should have asked for your permission. I would have thought you would have had to give permission for something like that.
0: I would think they'd put me in the credits or something, but I just had no idea it was happening. How was I walking around town not realizing that there was a full movie shoot going on?
1: It's New York.
0: It's crazy.
1: It happens all the time in New York.
0: What else
1: is happening?
0: Is that
1: your fun fact, though? Like, when you get in a group of people, you're like, guess what, guys?
0: No.
1: I was in the movie. Tell me a fun fact about
2: yourself. Let me send you a photo.
0: No, I haven't brought it up until I was just reminded of it because of Mark's call. He was recommending a TV show because he knew I lived in Boston. Now, listen. I shouldn't have brought it up. I'm just going to go away.
1: So cool, man.
0: No, I thought it was cool. Although I will say, I do have a good memory about that because it was on that same text thread. A former coworker told me they had a crush on me secretly, which no one's ever had a crush on me secretly.
1: And
0: so,
1: you didn't date that person?
0: No.
1: You complained about how the ladies didn't like you, and then you find one that likes you.
0: Apparently they did,
1: before your wife, Jess, and you didn't bother pursuing that.
0: Well, I'm glad I didn't, because
1: it worked out for you, but
0: yeah, I wouldn't have been with my wife, Jess. So anyway, forget the whole I was in a movie thing. I don't want to talk about it. Yes.
1: Did you just double brag on yourself? Not only were you in the movie, but somebody had a crush on you at one point?
0: Well, you know, it is true that
1: you're
0: I should...
1: to sound like Kenny. What is happening here?
0: It's a statistic that I am very proud of, that there was someone one time in the office that I worked in that liked me. I mean, you're proud of me, right, Kenny?
3: I'm very proud of you. I mean, you were co-stars with Andrew Dice Clay.
0: Hey!
3: That is pretty cool.
0: Yo!
1: Not only were you in the movie, someone had a crush on you, that would never happen. You should play the lotto.
0: This radio guy was walking down the block.
1: Oh.
0: I'm not going to finish that line. All right, this is the TJ Show. There's a new way to start your day. 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
14: Temperatures will warm up into the 80s and 90s for most in Southern Colorado for the 4th of July, with gusty winds continuing and critical fire danger conditions also continuing. With your KKTV 11 Alert weather, I'm meteorologist Josephine Sage.

0: 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This is the TJ Show. You know, now that we referenced that, you guys didn't know that I was in a movie. Blue Jasmine was the name of it. I just looked back at some old text messages. Some old coworkers years ago pointed out that I was in the background of a movie that they were watching. This is, I think, is it a Woody Allen movie?
1: It is, yeah.
0: Okay. And it was in the neighborhood where I used to work. And I was like, I wonder if I still have those pictures. And sure enough, they were watching it on their TV. They took a picture of it, and I was in the background.

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This is an interesting story. We'll get to it in the news a few moments away. I'm curious. I actually don't know the answer to this. It's coming up on the TJ Show.

0: 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It's 92.9 Peak FM. We love that you're here. This is the TJ Show, our news. It sounds different around here. Kenny reads through every story he can find, and then he brings us the most interesting ones. Kenny, what's happening on the planet today?
1: You don't see this every day. A mother and son graduated high school together. They both participated in the same graduation ceremony.
0: Okay, any guesses as to how this happened? J-Bo.
2: I know this story. So
0: oh,
2: if
0: you
2: I
0: do.
2: Guess, I'd be telling you.
0: Heather.
3: I'm going to guess that the mother got pregnant with the son while she was in high school and then had to drop out to have the baby and, take care
0: of it. I'm guessing time traveler.
1: TJ's right.
2: Oh,
3: yay!
2: Man.
3: They finally figured it out.
2: Time traveling.
0: I had a feeling.
1: Heather, you're right. Although, actually, I don't know exactly if she got pregnant with her son in high school, but we do know that she's a mother of eight, and she never completed high school. She's 42 years old now. Her son also should have graduated high school by now. He dropped out of high school during the COVID-19 pandemic. So the duo kind of both encouraged each other to finish this life goal. They studied together. They helped each other throughout the curriculum. They balance their studies with the responsibility caring for the other seven children. So pretty cool that they both walked the stage and accepted their diploma together.
0: That's cool.
2: Awesome.
0: Imagine being in like history class with your mom and your mom's messing with the teacher.
2: Mm-hmm.
0: That'd be awesome.
3: My mom worked in my high school when I was there and it was awesome.
0: Really?
3: Yeah, because I would just be like, I gotta go see my mom about something real quick, and they would just let me leave. And then my mom would like sign my hall passes for me. It was great.
0: Good for you.
3: She
0: I didn't know that about you.
3: Yeah, people loved her.
0: Kenny, what else do you have?
1: So this viral post has sparked an internet debate about RSVP culture. So an influencer named Aubrey, she wanted to throw a party for her 10-year anniversary living in New York City. She invited 50 people. Most people RSVP'd yes, but only 8 people actually showed up to the party.
2: Man, because you paid for all that food, all those drinks, only 8 people showed up.
0: Better hope you have a big freezer. Freeze the leftovers.
1: She said she spent $1,000 on pizza, alcohol, and decorations. And hundreds of dollars worth of food went completely untouched. But this is, I guess, starting the debate about RSVP culture. The article says that it's a growing trend among young people where a yes RSVP no longer means a firm commitment, but rather it's a casual gesture of supporting the host from afar.
2: Like a like on a post?
1: Yeah. That seems people are RSVPing yes, and they're essentially just hitting like,
3: like, glad you're having a party.
2: Yeah, that's
3: not going to show up.
0: That makes no sense.
2: At all.
0: You've disabled the purpose of the yes.
1: Yeah.
0: You're supposed to, it's for planning.
1: Yeah, they say the decline of traditional social pillars combined with the on-demand apps like Uber, TaskRabbit, Instacart means people rely less on their immediate social networks, fueling the ongoing loneliness epidemic. And also, they're blaming COVID to some degree. Commenters and attendees noted that people have become significantly more comfortable canceling plans at the last minute since the pandemic.
0: Wow.
3: Yeah, people don't know how to act anymore after COVID.
2: They
3: lost all their social skills.
2: Yeah.
0: This is why people just stay at home on their screens.
1: Yeah.
0: Stuff like this. Who needs to throw a party? Kenny, you throw the party.
1: I will.
3: Well, the last time he tried to do that, no one showed up.
0: Well, I gave him a soft yes. Kenny,
2: thumbs up
0: for keeping us somewhat informed.
1: That's what's happening.
0: More music, more variety, and more of the TJ Show. 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
21: If I were to ask you what makes for a good night's sleep, you'd probably say a dark, quiet room, not too many things on your mind. But every night when you go to get some Z's, how often do you really think about the temperature in your bedroom? Temperature may be one of the most underappreciated factors in sleep. That's according to the Senior Vice President of Research and Scientific Affairs at the National Sleep Foundation. We often hear about lights and screens and stress, but even modest changes in temperature and airflow can influence both how quickly you fall asleep and how deeply you stay asleep. Most experts will recommend a room temperature of 60 to 67 degrees Fahrenheit. You might also experiment with your sheets and what you actually wear to bed. Play around a bit and see what improves your sleep. You might be delightfully surprised. I'm Dr. Sanjay Gupta, helping you live a better life.

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Yay!

0: 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This is the TJ Show, and look at this. NASA Liz has an update. Liz, you were sitting at the drive-thru, and what happened to you?
1: Well, I just had the most wonderful blessing. I've never been the recipient of a drive-thru pay it forward, and somebody just paid for my, I bought a box of donuts and a coffee, and the person in front of me, he paid for everything that I bought, or she, I don't know who they were, and so I thought, well, that's quite a blessing. I need to pay for the guy behind me. So I wanted to pay it forward, but I've never had it happen to me before.
2: Nice. That is awesome.
1: I thought, you know, we need to start doing that again, you know?
0: That's very sweet. I think that's awesome when people take that initiative, mm-hmm. wonder what's yeah. going right in their life. They're like, man, I want to make sure this person
1: exactly.
0: behind me who I've never met is feeling good. So how much was your order worth?
1: Each box was like $9 something, and my coffee was $6. So it had to have been at least $22.
0: Okay, and then how much was the person behind you?
1: And the person behind me was just only getting a large coffee, which would have been $7.
2: Nice, you made out on the deal.
1: I did, but I immediately said, you know, whoever that was, I said a little prayer. I said, continue to bless them and everything they do. Mm-hmm. Because they just blessed me.
0: That's awesome.
2: Yeah, no, it's great. I've gotten, I wouldn't say stuck, but I've definitely been in the pay it forward drive through situation, which is really nice when it happens to you. But I remember one time it happened to me and I was so thankful, but I was also very, very broke at that time of my life. I'm talking so broke that it was my time to pay it forward. And the person at the window said, this is how much the person behind you, that's how much their order is. And I said, yeah, I can't do that.
0: Nice.
2: And so it stopped with me. I was like, I can't. I was like, I am broke.
0: Well, this is a pay it forward breaker, right? Is that what they call that?
1: Yes.
2: But if you have it, do it. Like, right. It definitely is fun. It's a blessing. It's a great surprise.
0: And also, at some point, it's got to end. Someone has to end it.
2: Yeah, somebody has to end it.
0: And somebody will end it. And good for you for taking the initiative,
2: Jayla. I was broke. If I had it, I would have taken care of it.
0: No, I hear that.
2: Thanks for calling and sharing that.
1: Oh, you're welcome.
0: Looking ahead to the weekend, is NASA doing any sort of a fireworks show?
1: Oh, gosh. There's so many fireworks everywhere. Patrick Space Force Base is having a special fireworks on Thursday. Cocoa Beach has a big fireworks. Everywhere you look, they'll be everywhere.
0: That's cool.
1: So it'll be a great celebration in the Brevard County area.
0: Excellent. Well, you be safe out there, NASA Liz, and thanks for listening, okay?
1: All right. Thank you. Love y'all.
2: Love you too.
3: Bye.
2: Why you keep doing that?
0: That was an accident. That's why I'm not on
2: the third time he's done that.
0: That's why I don't hit the buttons at NASA. 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
15: I don't know about you, but my social media feeds are flooded with lotions and potions and gadgets, all promising to unlock different components of longevity. But if you log off, take a step back from all the hype, you'll find that the actual keys to a longer, healthier life are hiding in plain sight. There are four of them. Number one, nutrition. The Mediterranean diet really is the gold standard. Number two, exercise. You should be getting 150 minutes of moderate intensity exercise or 75 minutes of vigorous intensity exercise every week, plus strength training and stretching. Number three, sleep. Sleep is when your body and your brain repair themselves. You should be getting 7 to 9 hours a night. And finally, number four, often gets forgotten, socialization. It's not a bonus. It's a necessity for a healthy life, finding a sense of community, purpose, and belonging. I'm Dr. Sanjay Gupta, helping you live a better life.

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0: Meridian Ranch, thank you for turning on the TJ Show. We're so happy to have you here at 92.9 Peak FM. This is the TJ Show. For a moment, I actually thought what I was just watching was AI. I thought Kenny was messing with us. He posted a video of himself petting Baby Girl the cat. Now, if you know the history of Baby Girl, this is his now fiance's cat. They've been together for 3 years, and this cat has held strong, like hates Kenny with a passion.
1: Yes.
0: And we've heard many examples of this. And usually this comes out most when your girlfriend, now fiance, goes away. You're with the cat alone. And this is what it has sounded like in the past.
2: I love you. Got a treat for you.
0: Now that's a hiss, hissing, in case you're wondering.
1: She's biting the hand that feeds her. Yeah.
2: Here's a treat. I'm going to flick it to you. Good girl.
0: And then you're standing your ground, too, which is also very impressive.
3: Thanks.
2: Okay, I'll leave you alone now.
0: And he talks to this cat like a baby. So fast forward, I'm looking at this video. You actually have a cat now.
3: The narrative has changed.
0: Yeah, the
3: friend, cat
0: really seems to like Kenny.
1: Yeah, seriously.
0: Which
1: she's
0: is
1: loving all the pets and all the cuddles.
0: Yeah, you even exposed your wrist to this cat, and it did not open you up, which
3: no,
0: is...
3: she licked me.
0: It's incredible. And so here's the audio. You got to see this video for yourself at TJ Podcast on Instagram.
2: Who's a good girl?
0: Now, he's just talking to her on the couch. I also want to point out, Kenny, are you trying to be creepy or is this just natural creepiness?
3: I don't know. It's how I talk to animals.
0: Listen
3: to
0: this.
3: A lovey-dovey voice.
2: Yes. Oh. You're having so much fun. You're so much fun over there.
0: This is also the way you would talk to, like, your neighbor's animal if you stole it and then you had it in your house and no one knew about it.
1: Why would he steal the neighbor's animal?
2: Where's mommy?
0: You're not going to see her ever again.
2: You love your cat daddy, don't you? Yes, you do. That's a good girl.
0: Yeah, give me some of that horror music.
2: Who's a good girl?
0: That was a good girl.
2: Who's a pretty girl? Who's a pretty girl? Yes, you are.
0: Oh my goodness. Would you marry that?
1: Oh my gosh. I don't even want to think about it. Sounds like he wants to wear her skin.
0: Yeah, like he...
1: seriously.
2: No. You're not going to eat me while I'm sleeping, are you?
0: But I'm going to eat you.
1: Right.
2: No.
0: Don't fall asleep.
2: Who's a pretty girl?
0: Oh.
2: Pretty girl.
0: I need a new hat. And you look so comfy.
3: I thought you could take this wonderful moment that I just had and turn it into this.
1: Well, it is sweet. I'm happy for you, Kenny.
0: Do you talk to your dog in that way?
1: No, I'm just like, hey, mama.
0: Right, it's
1: hey,
0: like,
1: mama.
0: There's natural joy there.
1: Yeah, I'm smiling when I'm doing it.
0: Maybe you're still a little bit afraid, like you don't fully trust each other yet.
3: I mean, I'm lying in bed. I'm about to go to sleep, cuddling with the cat.
0: Okay,
3: know.
0: All right, well, that's sweet. Okay, we'll keep it cute. Let's keep it cute.
1: That's cute, Kenny. Cute.
0: You're cute, Kenny. Did you send that video to Allison?
3: Yeah.
0: Of course, yeah.
1: Yeah, you need points.
0: Points.
1: For sure.
0: Bing.
3: Exactly.
0: This is the TJ Show. 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

0: we're just getting ready to pack up and head over to Ocala.
1: So your daughter raised a horse and is about to race the horse?
0: So she leases a horse, and she has been working since she was 9 years old to go to an A show and compete against the best of the best.
1: Okay, so for the last 6 years, she's developed a bond with this horse, and they've, like, figured out how to work together. And now she's taking the horse to go race it in, like, a high-stakes race.
2: It's not a race. It's equestrian. So it's like the horse jumping and horse dancing?
1: Yeah. Oh, like course.
2: Dressage.
0: It's not dressage, but she does courses and go over the jumps.
1: And you know what? Good for you, Kenny. Kenny, you know, is a hobby horse. Ist.
2: Yes, I do that with a stick horse.
1: Yeah, he has a stick with a little horse head on it, so he knows about this stuff. right. So, okay.
0: Sometimes they do, though, at the shows, they have classes for the hobby horses as well sometimes.
1: Really?
3: Huh. Kenny needs to sign up.
1: Yeah, yeah, what are you doing, Mr. Athlete? Get on that horse.
2: No.
1: Put that stick between your legs and show up wherever they're going.
2: I will. It's in the other room. Let me go grab her.
1: So, are you proud of your... What's your 15-year-old's name?
0: Brooklyn.
1: Cool name.
3: Nice.
1: Love it. Side question. You don't get nervous about her riding the horse? You trust that horse?
3: Don't put that fear into her.
0: I used to get really nervous when she first started riding, but now she is very confident in her abilities, and I've seen her and her trainer work so hard, and the confidence that her trainer has in her gives me the confidence that everything's going to be okay when she goes out on that horse.
1: Yeah, I really love...

0: love that she knows how to ride a horse, because I do wonder if there will be a time where everyone is trying to like escape wherever they are. And you know what that's going to look like with cars, right? It's just going to be jammed.
1: Mm-hmm.
0: It's the people that know how to ride a horse, like Brooklyn, that are just going to pop on top of it. And yeah, they're going to be jumping on the hoods of cars, but they're going to know how to get to wherever they're going. And they're going to actually be able to escape all the madness. So I think, you know, you guys are having fun right now with the hurdles and like, it's cute, but there's a real need for it in my view. And so I think you just keep doing what you're doing. Good parenting.
2: You're going to bring us down, man.
1: Right. This car is
2: a happy occasion.
0: No, I'm telling you, Ashley, I think about this stuff all the time. I just hope that what I'm describing doesn't happen. I'm banking on it not happening, which is why my kids are not doing the horse stuff, because I'm too nervous for it. It's like, look at that animal. It's huge.
3: They're huge, but they're like, I consider them like gentle giants. If you know how to behave around a horse, she's fallen off before, and the horse does everything in their power not to step on you when you fall off the horse.
1: Mm-hmm.
3: Like, they care about you just as much as you care about them.
0: That's so nice of them.
2: Congratulations, Brooklyn.
0: Yes,
2: good
0: congrats.
2: Luck.
1: Yes, Brooklyn, kick butt, man. You've been working so hard for this, so I hope it's a great outcome for her.
3: Yes, I do too.
0: Well, Ashley, thank you for listening to the show. We really appreciate it. 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
19: Cloudier and a little bit cooler, 4th of July, highs back into those mid-80s for most of us. Maybe an isolated shower or storm in the afternoon. Couldn't even rule out the possibility of seeing a stronger storm with those as well. With your KKTV 11 Alert weather, I'm meteorologist Nick Lalonde.

0: It's the TJ Show, and sadly, I've been hanging on to a secret. Well, it's been kept from some people. We'll get to this in a few moments. Dinner was hostile last night. It's coming up on the TJ Show.
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0: 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This is the TJ Show. 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This is the TJ Show, and I think this is officially one of the weirdest things that's ever happened to me over dinner with my family.
1: Okay, what happened, TJ?
0: And I'd love to know what you would do in this situation. So, dinner ends, and my middle daughter walks up to me and hands me one of those, like, fully packaged ice cream cones, you know, like, with the hard shell on it.
1: Okay.
0: And, you know, it's got, like, the little chocolate thing at the bottom of the cone.
1: Yeah, the drumstick.
0: Yes,
1: yeah.
0: Drumsticks, yeah. Exactly. And I go, oh, guys, I'm good. I don't want it. And my oldest daughter looks at me and says, you have to eat it, Dada.
1: Yeah, how can you say no to that? It's amazing.
0: But she's upset. And I said, what do you mean? I don't want a drumstick. You have to eat it, Dada. I said, why? I said, what is going on? What are you guys doing? Well, it turns out there are four in a package. I have three kids. They all had one two nights ago, and there was only one left.
1: Oh.
0: And so my middle daughter went and got it. Apparently, they had a fight in the kitchen that she was not allowed to have the last one, even though she went to it first. So my oldest daughter instructed her, you give that to Dada. But I'm like, guys, I don't want it. And they start yelling at each other. It's Dada's. He has to eat it. I'm like, first of all, how did I get
1: That's
0: in the middle
1: hilarious.
0: Of this? I don't understand. I don't want an ice cream cone right now. Okay? So I said, put it in the freezer. And then maybe somebody else will have it when they come over. And so they deliver it like it's this little treasure chest. And they put it in the freezer. And so I think I might have done the wrong thing because the room clears out. And the last one there is my middle daughter, Willa. And she goes, Dada, you're going to eat the ice cream cone, right? They're like, when they get locked in, they don't drop it.
1: Yes, that's true.
0: I said, I'll tell you what, Willa. No one else is in here. Why don't you just go have it like you originally wanted? And I felt like I betrayed my other kids.
1: No, you so did. That's so wrong.
0: But I thought she was proactive. She ate her dinner the fastest. She went and got the ice cream cone. It was her dessert. There's popsicles in there. There's other things the other kids could have gotten. They should have moved a little faster.
1: You betrayed the other two. And also, kind of sneaky and not a good idea because your kids can just walk up into the room and see her eating that drumstick.
0: Well, it turns out
1: there's a whole fight.
0: They didn't. The older one, the youngest one, they were setting up Nintendo. And the middle one, she's scrappy. She was hanging out.
1: She just inhaled that drumstick, boy.
2: Brain freeze.
1: Yeah,
0: and so she ate it and nothing happened. And I felt like, wow. She lingered to see what I was going to do with it because she wanted to take inventory. And I do feel a little bad about it. Would you eat the cone that was delivered and someone said, you have to eat this?
1: First of all, drumsticks, I'm not going to fight you.
0: Okay.
1: Yeah, I'll eat a drumstick anytime.
0: But I don't like being forced to eat food. Yes. What am I, a goose?
2: I think you did a great thing. I think that's great dadaisms.
0: That worries me when Kenny agrees.
3: Yeah. Yeah. Really worries me. It seems like you have a favorite.
1: It seems like you're trying to win her over for a future time.
0: Mm-hmm. I should use that. You know what? I need to remember this because I'll forget things like this. Yeah, the next time she doesn't want to eat her dinner. Hey, like, hey, you. Remember? Don't make me.
1: Make eye contact.
0: Yeah. That's right.
1: Remember?
0: Oh, uh-huh. By the way, the new Minions movie, it comes out today. Kenny asked me to do a favor. I did it for you.
2: Oh, thank you.
0: Okay. So we're going to get that answer that you need about the Minions. It's very weird. It's coming up a few moments away on the TJ Show. The TJ Show is always mobile. 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
13: A better life with Dr. Sanjay Gupta.
14: As someone who's been married nearly 25 years, I'll tell you, there's a lot of great things about having a spouse. And according to a new study out of the University of Miami Health System, marriage might even be linked to a lower risk of cancer. Why? Well, the researchers said people who are married are less likely to engage in risky behavior. They're more likely to get a nudge to go to regular preventive medicine appointments and screenings. And they have a partner to share the load of family obligations, household chores, and finances. No one is saying you should get married in the pursuit of better health. But if you are single, how can you build a strong support system to maybe get some of these same benefits? Do your own research, find out what's important, and then hold members of your squad accountable and let them hold you accountable as well. That can provide a lot of support. I'm Dr. Sanjay Gupta, helping you live a better life.
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0: They're like, send me off to summer camp. 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

0: 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This is the TJ Show. You know, there's a video that came across my feed. I sent it to Kenny. It turns out it's old, but I thought it was big news.
1: I'm glad you saw it because it's one of the best videos ever.
0: Yeah, well, we're big fans of bears. And obviously, we don't want to get attacked or eaten by them. But there's this dude who's at a, I guess it's a cookout?
1: Yeah, it's a barbecue.
0: And his name is Mike. And there's a bear that gets into the cookout, and it's just chilling. Like, it's walking around the people. People are freaking out.
2: Of course, I would be too.
0: And this guy, who might be the toughest person on earth, stands his ground. He refuses to move out of the bear's way, and he starts talking to it and says, "Leave now."
2: He's talking with the bear.
0: He's literally talking to the bear.
2: How many drinks has this guy had?
0: I don't know. But this guy's a legend and will forever be a legend. This was even before the AI videos got popular.
1: Yeah, it's funny because the New York Post, when they reposted this, their title for the video, "Drunk Uncle Confronts Black Bear at Family Barbecue."
2: All right, so he was Liddy.
0: So, first of all, it's got some swearing in it, so if you just search for it on your own. But people are terrified for, I guess, their Uncle Mike, and they're saying, "Mike, stay away." This bear takes its paw and at full speed, like a bat, just swings it into his leg.
2: Smacks him in the face.
0: And legendary Mike just stands there and takes it.
1: Hardly reacts.
0: And guys, I'm seeing this for the first
2: time. He's drunk. He probably didn't even feel it.
0: The bear just walks itself out of the fence. He closes the fence and that's the end of the bear encounter. I'm like, I've never seen anything like that in my life. What is happening?
1: Although he did lift up his shirt and the bear did leave quite the mark, I think, on his abdomen.
2: Sure. Like,
1: he should
2: scratch
1: him.
0: He needs to get that tattooed.
2: Yeah,
0: I hope he did. Well, it's probably
2: tattoo,
0: too late.
2: Yeah.
0: Wait, is there a way to reach him? I know he was like the popular story. Has he been on shows before? Has he been interviewed?
1: I have not seen any of those videos. I could try to track him down.
0: Yeah, if you could find him, that's the guest that I want to talk to the most.
1: I'm on.
0: But then simultaneously, there are all these other bear videos that are, is it just that they're getting popular? Are we in a bear algorithm in this room? Are we talking about bears and they're showing up? There's a cat. And see, I don't believe this is real, but it looks so real. There's a cat that is chasing a bear out of a backyard. That's not AI?
1: Well, ParadePets.com ran the video that went viral. So if it's fake, it got them too.
0: Or what are they, like the most integrity-ridden pet reporting?
1: Well, I just think that like when a website that does have a name to it, when they go out on a limb and they repost it, then at least it gives me a little bit more hope that it might be real.
0: Is that all it takes? Is a website that sounds kind of good?
1: Yeah, well, you've heard of Parade Magazine.
0: Yes.
1: This is their pet offshoot.
0: Okay, so
2: I'm not sure about that. Do you remember that time where we reported on something that we checked with various sources that it was legit, and it comes to find out everybody got, it wasn't legit. Oh, it was the lion going into the grocery store pulling meat off the,
0: yes,
2: the freezer section, yeah, the shelf. Yeah.
0: Which was hilarious.
2: And everybody reported. I'm talking like big,
0: yes,
2: news sites reporting on it. Then when they came back around, they're like, oh, that was AI. That
0: was
2: fake.
0: Yeah, it was AI. This is the TJ Show. You've got the TJ Show here, and when you get to work, don't leave us in the car. 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
13: A better life with Dr. Sanjay Gupta.
14: As someone who's been married nearly 25 years, I'll tell you, there's a lot of great things about having a spouse. And according to a new study out of the University of Miami Health System, marriage might even be linked to a lower risk of cancer. Why? Well, the researchers said people who are married are less likely to engage in risky behavior. They're more likely to get a nudge to go to regular preventive medicine appointments and screenings. And they have a partner to share the load of family obligations, household chores, and finances. No one is saying you should get married in the pursuit of better health. But if you are single, how can you build a strong support system to maybe get some of these same benefits? Do your own research, find out what's important, and then hold members of your squad accountable and let them hold you accountable as well. That can provide a lot of support. 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

92.9 Peak FM, Bruno Mars coming to Colorado Springs this September. It's going to be here faster than you think. And we have a pair of tickets to give away, plus an overnight stay at Hotel Polaris, which is really close to the venue. So you're not going to have to fight traffic. And we can get you qualified starting Monday morning just after 8 o'clock with the TJ Show. Kiss.

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4: 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That's it. You stand there. 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And start getting more sleep by going to bed 1 minute earlier. No more. 1 minute earlier.
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5: A better life with Dr. Sanjay Gupta.
6: As someone who's been married nearly 25 years, I'll tell you, there's a lot of great things about having a spouse. And according to a new study out of the University of Miami Health System, marriage might even be linked to a lower risk of cancer. Why? Well, the researchers said people who are married are less likely to engage in risky behavior. They're more likely to get a nudge to go to regular preventive medicine appointments and screenings. And they have a partner to share the load of family obligations, household chores, and finances. No one is saying you should get married in the pursuit of better health. But if you are single, how can you build a strong support system to maybe get some of these same benefits? Do your own research, find out what's important, and then hold members of your squad accountable and let them hold you accountable as well. That can provide a lot of support. I'm Dr. Sanjay Gupta, helping you live a better life.
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1: 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Happy 4th of July. And I don't know if there is enough thanks for all of the Colorado firefighters, EMTs, and law enforcement officers who have been working so hard to put out all of the wildfires across the state and to keep people safe. Just don't burn anything, including fireworks. The only thing that should be lit on the 4th are people drinking too much beer and wine.

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0: 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This is pretty crazy. A Lansing, Michigan kitten is going viral because it was born with 28 toes. I had to look it up. Cats normally have 18 toes. So this cat has 10 more than normal and has now tied the world record for number of toes on a cat, which is going to make it so much easier for that cat to tear apart the Christmas tree this year.
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11: A better life with Dr. Sanjay Gupta.
12: When we talk about how much exercise someone should get, current guidelines call for about 150 minutes of moderate intensity exercise or 75 minutes of vigorous intensity exercise every week. New study out of the UK makes a strong case for vigorous exercise if and when you can do it. Now, researchers determined that even little bursts of vigorous exercise can significantly reduce someone's risk of 8 different diseases: dementia, type 2 diabetes, fatty liver disease, chronic respiratory disease, chronic kidney disease, immune-mediated inflammatory diseases, major cardiovascular events, and atrial fibrillation. We're not talking about complicated training programs here. Just work with what you can into your everyday life. If you are breathless and unable to speak in complete sentences, then you've hit the mark. I'm Dr. Sanjay Gupta, helping you live a better life.
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16: Cloudier and a little bit cooler 4th of July. Highs back into those mid-80s for most of us. Maybe an isolated shower or storm in the afternoon. And couldn't even rule out the possibility of seeing a stronger storm with those as well. With your KKTV 11 Alert weather, I'm meteorologist Nick Lalonde.

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0: 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I am Woody. Happy 4th of July. GLP-1 weight loss drugs are apparently reshaping the bridal market because women are losing weight a lot faster with GLP-1s. They are ordering their dresses much closer to the wedding date so the dress fits right, which I totally get. No one wants to walk down the aisle with a saggy dress. You got to look good for the wedding pics. Or how about wedding Ozempic?
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14: It's cloudier and a little bit cooler. 4th of July, highs back into those mid-80s for most of us. Maybe an isolated shower or storm in the afternoon. And couldn't even rule out the possibility of seeing a stronger storm with those as well. With your KKTV 11 Alert weather, I'm meteorologist Nick Lalonde.

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So McDonald's is launching a limited edition fashion line that includes jackets, hoodies, jerseys, and hats. 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

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The Backstreet Boys are returning to the Sphere in Las Vegas. 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

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It is going to be dry and windy for tonight's show at Mile High to see Ed Sheeran. Man, he's going to have to drink like 4 gallons of water just to stay hydrated.

0: 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And happy and a safe 4th of July to you. The Broncos are getting ready for training camp practices, which are going to be more popular than ever. 1,000 fans will be allowed to attend each practice, and this is going to be the first year they are going to offer a shady sitting area for spectators. You got to be careful on that one. And that's good, because before, fans would get so sunburned, their faces ended up the same color of orange in the jerseys.
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10: Not all screen time is created equal, and a new study out of Sweden is helping us understand this even better. So researchers followed more than 20,000 people over nearly two decades and determined that passive screen time, like sitting on the couch and watching television, raised someone's risk of dementia. But if they did something active, like reading, puzzles, or interacting with other people, this same group of people saw their risk of dementia drop. Just like you gotta put the work in to keep your body in shape as you age, you basically have to do the same thing with your brain. A couple things I have found to help: working to learn something new every day, whatever it might be, challenging yourself in some way every day, and really importantly, staying socially active. Some days that means meeting friends in person. Other days, maybe an email, a text, or a phone call. Just stay engaged. I'm Dr. Sanjay Gupta, helping you live a better life.
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11: 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It's because the hot water relaxes muscles.
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18: It's cloudier and a little bit cooler. 4th of July, highs back into those mid-80s for most of us. Maybe an isolated shower or storm in the afternoon. Couldn't even rule out the possibility of seeing a stronger storm with those as well. With your KKTV 11 Alert weather, I'm meteorologist Nick Lalonde.

0: 92.9 Peak FM, 72 million Americans are expected to travel over the holiday weekend. The Daily Mirror says summer travelers are once again experiencing repeated pat-downs at the airports because their overheating crotches are triggering body scanners.
1: What?
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0: 92.9 Peak FM. So the average cost for a wedding guest to attend a wedding is now over $400. Actually, I'm surprised it's not more than that. And according to a new survey, around 31% of people are now declining wedding invitations because they just can't afford to go, which makes sense. You got airfare and gas, hotel, wedding presents, and it gets even more expensive if the couple has chubs of beef on their wedding present list.
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10: I don't know about you, but my social media feeds are flooded with lotions and potions and gadgets, all promising to unlock different components of longevity. But if you log off, take a step back from all the hype, you'll find that the actual keys to a longer, healthier life are hiding in plain sight. There are four of them. Number one, nutrition. The Mediterranean diet really is the gold standard. Number two, exercise. You should be getting 150 minutes of moderate intensity exercise or 75 minutes of vigorous intensity exercise every week, plus strength training and stretching. Number three, sleep. Sleep is when your body and your brain repair themselves. You should be getting 7 to 9 hours a night. And finally, number four often gets forgotten, socialization. It's not a bonus. It's a necessity for a healthy life, finding a sense of community, purpose, and belonging. I'm Dr. Sanjay Gupta, helping you live a better life.
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92.9 Peak FM, the biggest show in all of Colorado this year, is right here in Colorado Springs. Bruno Mars, two nights, Falcon Stadium. We've got the Ticks, and we've got an awesome room waiting for you at Hotel Polaris, so you can pass out from exhaustion a lot faster and more efficiently. We'll get qualified starting Monday morning just after 8. Can we

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Endless thanks to the firefighters, law enforcement officers, and EMTs who are dealing with all of the fires all over Colorado. It's bad out there, and the air quality is going to be horrible this weekend in southern Colorado. Probably not a good time to hike the Manitou Incline. Maybe see if they'll let you do the stairs at the Wells Fargo building downtown.

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You cannot blow off any fireworks in Colorado Springs this year. A total ban was announced this week. Even the licensed professional shows have been canceled. So why not blow through a slide at Waterworld? It's a red, white, and Waterworld winning weekend, and all you have to do to qualify is text the keyword SPLASH to 719-715-0929.

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0: 92.9 Peak FM, good song for your 4th of July. Happy 4th, by the way. Yes, all fireworks shows have been canceled in Colorado Springs this year, but it is still a brutal weekend for pets because people inevitably try and get away with blowing off illegal fireworks. And animal experts say to keep them in a cozy, comfortable place while fireworks are going off, like maybe a room in the basement. And all the dogs and cats are like, just give me some dang drugs from the vet. Or how about you go down to Maggie's Farm and get some pet-approved CBD pills and play me some Pink Floyd.
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1: 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Happy 4th of July. It's also National Creative Ice Cream Flavor Day. 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
5: I don't know about you, but my social media feeds are flooded with lotions and potions and gadgets, all promising to unlock different components of longevity. But if you log off, take a step back from all the hype, you'll find that the actual keys to a longer, healthier life are hiding in plain sight. There are four of them. Number one, nutrition. The Mediterranean diet really is the gold standard. Number two, exercise. You should be getting 150 minutes of moderate intensity exercise or 75 minutes of vigorous intensity exercise every week, plus strength training and stretching. Number three, sleep. Sleep is when your body and your brain repair themselves. You should be getting 7 to 9 hours a night. And finally, number four, often gets forgotten, socialization. It's not a bonus. It's a necessity for a healthy life, finding a sense of community, purpose, and belonging. I'm Dr. Sanjay Gupta, helping you live a better life.
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14: It's cloudier and a little bit cooler, 4th of July, highs back into those mid-80s for most of us. Maybe an isolated shower or storm in the afternoon, and couldn't even rule out the possibility of seeing a stronger storm with those as well. With your KKTV 11 Alert weather, I'm meteorologist Nick Lalonde.

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My name's DJ Michaels, inviting you to celebrate the 4th of July with a fireworks ban in place here in Colorado Springs and in Pueblo. 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

Summertime is always a great time with 92.9 Peak FM. You could join Angie in our Wall of Winners. She got to go to Ed Sheeran today. 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
15: It's cloudier and a little bit cooler, 4th of July, highs back into those mid-80s for most of us. Maybe an isolated shower or storm in the afternoon. Couldn't even rule out the possibility of seeing a stronger storm with those as well. With your KKTV 11 Alert weather, I'm meteorologist Nick Lalonde.

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Lots of rumors floating around about Travis Kelce and Taylor Swift already getting married in New York in a private ceremony. 70% of partners are asking parents now before popping the question. 92.9 Peak FM.

0: to know we have more people that were on the guest list seen leaving Taylor and Travis's wedding last night. Millie Bobby Brown, Sir Paul McCartney, Gracie Abrams, Ice Spice, Jennifer Lopez, Michael Strahan, Steven Spielberg, Coach Andy Reid, and allegedly Lena Dunham gave a speech. That's Taylor and Travis's wedding. I'm Becca Berger, live from Swifty Central.
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5: Here's the good news. 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They walked faster and they had better balance immediately.
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6: Consistently beating industry benchmarks by over 25% isn't a fluke. 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
8: I don't know about you, but my social media feeds are flooded with lotions and potions and gadgets, all promising to unlock different components of longevity. But if you log off, take a step back from all the hype, you'll find that the actual keys to a longer, healthier life are hiding in plain sight. There are four of them. Number one, nutrition. The Mediterranean diet really is the gold standard. Number two, exercise. You should be getting 150 minutes of moderate intensity exercise or 75 minutes of vigorous intensity exercise every week, plus strength training and stretching. Number three, sleep. Sleep is when your body and your brain repair themselves. You should be getting 7 to 9 hours a night. And finally, number four, often gets forgotten, socialization. It's not a bonus. It's a necessity for a healthy life, finding a sense of community, purpose, and belonging. I'm Dr. Sanjay Gupta, helping you live a better life.
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9: It's cloudier and a little bit cooler. 4th of July, highs back into those mid-80s for most of us. Maybe an isolated shower or storm in the afternoon. Couldn't even rule out the possibility of seeing a stronger storm with those as well. With your KKTV 11 Alert weather, I'm meteorologist Nick Lalonde.

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12: So have you ever noticed how you can come up with the answer to a problem after you sleep on it? 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Participants went to sleep in a lab and were encouraged to dream about the problem.
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A fun fact for you this weekend, The Weeknd is currently the most listened to artist during relations, beating out Drake and Lana Del Rey. And definitely this lady, it's Taylor Swift on 92.9 Peak FM.

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